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1: I've been waiting for you for hours, babe, and you're still laying here. Waiting, waiting, hanging on the phone. It feels like

listen to Bar and Sister Barman. Could I have some beer and more? An optimist is working for 7 looking at the waves and thinking of so many persons around. To cannibals, I do walk on and one says to the other, oh, so fun.

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And don't shake, honey. 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And she said...

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Whatever you do, keep to yourself. 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Please, because I don't want to have to fuck nobody up. 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

don't trust these people out here, please. Whatever you do, keep to yourself. Keep your business to yourself. Don't even trust these motherfucking accountants because they will try to get over on you, okay? Please, because I don't want to have to fuck nobody up. I promise to God.